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0: Discorama. I wanna know what you're thinking. 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

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It's just too late, oh Lord. But I ain't going back no more. 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Breaking every chain that you put.

Breaking every chain that you put on me. 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I will never be what you wanted. 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